I got the vibe. I already wrote the track and the song and everything. I'm just waiting for the contract thing to sort out and, you know, everything else on that. But I finished wrote the record, and I think this one is going to be a smash, bro. Similar to what we've done before, but I know the vibe that you want, and I'm definitely going to give you that vibe. And I think this one is going to be big, though.

Izzy. No repeat. 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You can recruit me and make me duty. Me want be the man, pick your tootie.

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1: Fake homies do turn to fake phony dudes. Let me find out that you phony too. Yeah, fake homies do turn to fake.